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0: The 69th annual Garrett County Agricultural Fair kicks off August 1st and runs through August 8th. 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

prevail. Tonight, scattered showers and thunderstorms. Cloudy with a low around 63. Wednesday, sunny with a high near 80. Wednesday night, clear with a low around 61. And Thursday, sunny with a high near 81. It's time for Shaboozy.

0: putting me.
1: Police in New Jersey are investigating after several children attending a YMCA summer camp allegedly consumed mushroom-laced edibles.
2: You gotta wonder, like, what the point was between, oh, this kid's got an overactive imagination and they're tripping on drugs. Ellen Morgan.

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1: Don't miss the City of Cumberland's 12th Annual National Night Out, giving drugs and crime a going away party. 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

100.1 The Wolf. I learned something today. Apparently, it's physically impossible for pigs to look up at the sky. 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It's Zach.

0: Hey, it's Big D and Bubba. 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

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We are 100.1 The Wolf and Allegheny Communication Station. We're proud to call.

one the wolf. Luke Combs was doing a show in Scotland and brought out some famous Scotsmen to cannonball with him. It was Scottish soccer stud John McGinn and Outlander actors Sam Hugan and Richard Rankin. Right now it's Dan and Shay. It's 100.1 The Wolf.

0: Wanted to put on the wolf? Tri-State's good times and great country. The 69th annual Garrett County Agricultural Fair kicks off August 1st and runs through August 8th. Don't miss the food, the rides, the games, all the entertainment you know and love from the Garrett County Fair, the livestock exhibits, the ag demos and expos, the animal truck and tractor pulls, all the musical entertainment, everything in between. And I'm going to be there broadcasting live with the Wolf August 5th from 5 to 7. Stop by the tent, say hi, spin the prize wheel. We'll see you at the Garrett County Fair.
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2: 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Tonight, scattered showers and thunderstorms, cloudy with a low around 63. Tomorrow, sunny Wednesday with a high near 80. Wednesday night, clear with a low around 61. And Thursday, sunny with a high near 81. Renounce Thomas Rhett.

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100.1 The Wolf. People are admitting the things that they're shockingly good at that they don't talk about because people wouldn't believe them. And they include an ungodly internal clock, restringing sweatpants, and an eye for color. I don't know. I feel like if somebody was like, oh, I'm really good at restringing sweatpants, I'd be like, that's cool. I don't know that I wouldn't believe them. It's all my exes.

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1: The Allegheny County Health Department is holding a 2026 back-to-school vaccine clinic Monday, August 3rd from 8:30 a.m. to 4 p.m. at the Allegheny County Health Department. 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

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Yeah. Everything's expensive. Gas is expensive. And it makes everything else expensive. Who knew? It's Graylin James on The Wolf.

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Here's George and Luke. 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

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She'd rather date a hockey player than a cowboy. She'd love to raid Dolly Parton's wardrobe. And she's able to sign the entire American Sign Language alphabet. But now it's Jelly Roll. It's the Wolf.

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0: The 69th annual Garrett County Agricultural Fair kicks off August 1st and runs through August 8th. 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
3: 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Tonight, scattered showers and thunderstorms, cloudy with a low around 63. Wednesday, sunny with a high near 80. Wednesday night, clear with a low around 61. And Thursday, sunny with a high near 81. Right now, it's Jordan Davis

on the wolf. A woman in Iowa got a DWI while driving a lawnmower, and at first I was like, oh, they dinged this woman for having a drink or two while she's cutting her grass, but no, she had her license suspended for too many DUIs and then got caught riding this lawnmower drunk through a

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0: 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John Stewart and Pete Davidson are hosting a comedy benefit in New York to mark the 25th anniversary of 9/11. It's going to include sets from Aziz Ansari, Bill Burr, Dave Chappelle, and Nikki Glaser, with more to be announced for the charity benefit. Zach John Kang.
1: And I

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0: Wolf, the new Kitchen Nightmare Season 3 premiere aired tonight. I'm going to have to watch that when I get home. Which is probably a lie because I'm probably going to go right to bed. Probably watch it tomorrow, though. Here's Zach Topp. It's the Wolf.
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0: Your Allegheny Communications AccuWeather forecast is brought to you by JB's Catering and Unique Creations on National Highway in La Vale. Tonight, scattered showers and thunderstorms, cloudy with a low around 63. Wednesday, sunny with a high near 80. Wednesday night, clear with a low around 61. And Thursday, sunny with a high near 81. Here's George Burge.

doesn't pay to be greedy. There's a video online of an unknown guy reaching into a drive-thru window, turning the key to get the cash register open, and stealing cash. He got away with it the first time, but got caught when he went back for seconds. I mean, if he was on video, he was going to get caught regardless, but you know.

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Wolf. Tri-State's good times and great country. That does it for me, Ethan D. I am out of here. I'll catch you tomorrow evening to wind down your Wednesday. Right now, it's time for some Riley Green. I'll catch you tomorrow. It's 100.1 The Wolf. Good night.

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Dude, point one, the wolf. Is there something that you're very good at, but you can't talk about it because there's no way people would believe you? We've got a lot of unbelievable talents coming up next on 100.1, The Wolf.

0: 100.1 The Wolf. Got some unbelievable talents here, including a 36-year-old woman who works for the government now. Well, she dropped out of high school for a bit back in the day to play Guitar Hero to keep herself busy. She even won money at a couple tournaments. Got someone else here who's a 48-year-old man. He can sew anything, but he is not in business as a tailor. 100.1 The Wolf. Got some interesting talents out there, don't we, folks?
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0: 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Going into Wednesday here, it's going to be a high of 80, mostly sunny going into Wednesday night. We've got a low of 61 and a high of 81 going into Thursday. Thursday night, it's going to cool off a little bit, but Friday, it's going to be a high of 85, a nice sunny day. Clearing down to 64 is the low of Friday night. Saturday, we've got a high of 87, going to be partly sunny. It does look like we've got a slight chance of showers on Saturday night, so look out and be careful for that rain out there, folks. That's your Allegheny Communications AccuWeather forecast on 100.1 The Wolf.

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We're proud to call

100.1 The Wolf. This is Kirk Squires at 1 in the morning. Got some famous birthdays for you. Peter Cullen is 85, voiced Optimus Prime in the Transformer movies. Dana White's turning 57. And Elizabeth Berkley is turning 54 today. 100.1 The Wolf. We got John Morgan coming up.

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0: This is 100.1 The Wolf. You just heard MacArthur by Hardy and Crew. That song's got a lot of big names on it. We got Tim McGraw, Eric Church, Hardy, and Morgan Wallen all on the same song, released on January 30th, 2026 via Big Loud Records. That's a Big Loud great song there, playing on 100.1 The Wolf. You're going to hear more where that came from next up.
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0: 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Going into Wednesday, we got a high of 80, going to be mostly sunny, going to a low of 61 that night. But Thursday, we got another high of 81, still sunny, and it's going to go down to 59 that night. Friday, it's going to get a little bit hotter, going up to 85, but still staying sunny, going down to 64 that night. Saturday is going to be a high of 87, so it's heating up this weekend, folks. It's going to be partly sunny, but that night, be careful if you're out on the road. We got a slight chance of showers on Saturday night. Again, that's a low of 67. That's your Allegheny Communications AccuWeather forecast on 100.1 The Wolf.

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0: 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Kirk Squire is going to be signing off for the night. Hope you enjoyed your time. You can catch me here tomorrow from 12 to 2 a.m. Going to be hanging out with all you guys on the late night shift again. Enjoy the weather while we've got it. So it looks like it's going to be sunny for a little bit, but watch out for those showers coming in on Saturday. But I'll be here tomorrow, 12 to 2, to remind you of that on 100.1 The Wolf.
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2: Your Allegheny Communications forecast. Overnight, expect areas of fog leading to reduced visibility. The temperature will drop to 67. On Wednesday, there will be variable clouds with a chance of a couple of showers. The high will reach 81. I'm Tri-State Area's meteorologist Jason Catarina.

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1: Your Allegheny Communications forecast. Overnight, expect areas of fog leading to reduced visibility. The temperature will drop to 67. On Wednesday, there will be variable clouds with a chance of a couple of showers. The high will reach 81. I'm Tri-State Area's meteorologist Jason Caterina.

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1: Your Allegheny Communications forecast. Overnight, expect areas of fog leading to reduced visibility. The temperature will drop to 67. On Wednesday, there will be variable clouds with a chance of a couple of showers. The high will reach 81. I'm Tri-State Area's meteorologist Jason Caterina.

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1: Fox News, I'm Ted Linder. Iran launched surprise attacks on U.S. forces in the Middle East Tuesday.
2: Officials say several ballistic missiles were intercepted. U.S. and Saudi Arabian forces responding with precision strikes on Iran-backed groups in Iraq accused of targeting U.S. troops and Saudi energy sites. Now, this all comes just hours after the president met with the leaders of Ukraine and Israel at the White House. The attacks shattering a brief pause in the fighting as mediators try to get both sides back to the negotiation table after weeks of escalation.
1: Fox's Kevin Cork. President Trump and several others honored the late Senator Lindsey Graham Tuesday.
3: He died doing the work he was born to do. He was truly a great politician, serving the country he loved to serve so deeply.
1: Graham died 2 weeks ago at the age of 71. He'll be laid to rest later today in his home state of South Carolina. America's listening to Fox News. 100.1 The
4: 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There's a mystery aboard the Western Maryland Scenic Railroad. 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
10: Your Allegheny Communications forecast today will have some sunshine with a high of 81 tonight. Expect partly cloudy skies with a low of 61. Tomorrow will bring sunshine with a few clouds and a high of 83. By Friday, it will be partly sunny with a high of 85. I'm Tri-State Area's meteorologist Joe Lundberg.
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1: I got a new Wi-Fi at the house, finally. So bad.
2: Your speed is finally improved.
1: Yeah, I had dial-up speed. Not even joking. It was like DSL. It was really slow. Anyway, I got it back up. Did you guys know that... So, they have an option in the setup. They're like, you can set this to where it is... will tell you if someone's in your house if you're not there without using cameras.
3: Yes.
1: Do you know how that works?
4: No, what?
2: Bubba? It's the IP address on your phone.
3: Basically,
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1: No, yeah, no. So this one works. So, well, Wi-Fi is bouncing signals all in the room. If you have Wi-Fi, like in here, it's bouncing all around. And they have now, and it's not new, this is old tech, they can map when...

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2: News. I'm Sue Guzman. The Pentagon says the U.S. executed joint strikes in Iraq targeting Tehran-backed proxies that have launched attacks in recent days. Jordan says its air defenses intercepted 5 missiles launched from Iran early Wednesday. President Trump's pick for intel chief has been confirmed.
3: In a 51-47 vote, the Senate confirming Jay Clayton to become the next Director of National Intelligence. Clayton is a U.S. attorney in Manhattan and was the Securities and Exchange Commission chair during President Trump's first term.
2: Fox's Kristen Goodwin in Russia, the founder of the messaging app Telegram, Pavel Durov, was charged with aiding terrorism for allegedly not removing channels, chats, and bots used by Ukrainian intelligence agencies. And 18 people are now confirmed dead in Japan's earthquake. The 7.1 is many remain trapped. 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
4: From the Allegheny Communications newsroom, I'm Owen Schweitzer. The Allegheny County Library System reports that a new schedule of operating hours takes effect at all remaining ACLS locations on Monday, August the 3rd. The LaVale Library transitioned to its new schedule earlier on July the 6th as the first phase of the rollout. These new hours at all locations can be found on our Allegheny Communications News Facebook page. Also, WVU Medicine Potomac Valley Hospital has been recognized by the Loan Institution for outstanding performance in clinical outcomes and cost efficiency among critical access hospitals in West Virginia. And finally, the City of Cumberland would like to announce that they have been awarded additional funds for the Age-in-Place Home Modification Program. You can also find more information on that on our Allegheny Communications News Facebook page. With a check of local news, I'm Owen Schweitzer.
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0: Your Allegheny Communications forecast. Today we'll have some sunshine with a high of 81. Tonight, expect partly cloudy skies with a low of 61. Tomorrow we'll bring sunshine with a few clouds and a high of 83. By Friday, it will be partly sunny with a high of 85. I'm Tri-State Area's meteorologist Joe Lundberg.
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1: News, I'm CJ Pop. Renewed attacks in the Middle East.
2: CENTCOM says U.S. and Saudi fighter aircraft struck multiple terrorist logistics and weapons sites across eastern Iraq in a strong response to over 30 IRGC-directed aerial drone attacks in the last 72 hours. The unwarranted attacks against U.S. forces were not successful.
1: Fox's Madeline Rivera reporting. Jordan's military says its air defenses shot down five missiles launched from Iran earlier today. The Senate Homeland Security Committee will grill former COVID czar Dr. Anthony Fauci at 8:30 a.m. Eastern. There'll be plenty of questions to Fauci about his newly released diary entries. The frantic search for survivors of that earthquake that rattled southwestern Japan. At least 18 dying in the quake, four in a shopping mall where three are still missing. America's listening to Fox News.
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3: From the Allegheny Communications newsroom, I'm Owen Schweitzer. The Allegheny County Library System reports that a new schedule of operating hours takes effect at all remaining ACLS locations on Monday, August the 3rd. The LaVale Library transitioned to its new schedule earlier on July the 6th as the first phase of the rollout. These new hours at all locations can be found on our Allegheny Communications News Facebook page. Also, WVU Medicine Potomac

0: Valley Hospital has been recognized by the Loan Institution for outstanding performance in clinical outcomes and cost efficiency among critical access hospitals in West Virginia. And finally, the City of Cumberland would like to announce that they have been awarded additional funds for the Age-in-Place Home Modification Program. You can also find more information on that on our Allegheny Communications News Facebook page. With a check of local news, I'm Owen Schweitzer.
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0: $0.94. 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
4: Your Allegheny Communications forecast. Today we'll have some sunshine with a high of 81. Tonight, expect partly cloudy skies with a low of 61. Tomorrow we'll bring sunshine with a few clouds and a high of 83. By Friday, it will be partly sunny with a high of 85. I'm Tri-State Area's meteorologist Joe Lundberg.
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And good morning from Big D and Bubba.

0: $0.94. 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
1: So, you know how it is. You're late. You're trying to get out the door, and you get in the car, and you're rushed, and you're all of a sudden you're speeding, trying to get to your destination that you're late for.
0: Which actually isn't saving you more than just a few seconds here and there. Mm-hmm. It's not worth it. On your way, you could kill someone. That's really heavy stuff. But it is the reality of speeding. Lives are changed in an instant. The faster you're going, the less reaction time you have. Being late is not an excuse to speed. Remember, speeding catches up with you, and this message is brought to you by NHTSA.
1: All right, you guys remember when I played you the turn signals from different cars?
0: Yes, and you're like, which one is the most pleasant one? And
1: we rated them.
2: It lives rent-free in my head, actually, every time I go to turn.
0: Yeah, we ended up choosing like some, it was like an Audi, I think, was our favorite one.
1: I believe you're right.
3: Yeah. Got like a million views.
1: Did it really? Okay. Well, this one is a new one. This is some of the older vehicles, and see what you think. This is a 1961 Ford Galaxy. I like it. I like that a lot.
0: It sounds like somebody in the car.
1: This is an 89 Chrysler New Yorker.
4: Yeah, classic.
0: A little much better.
1: Here's that a Chrysler. Like, 96.
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0: Volvo.
3: I like that.
1: I do too.

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2: News, I'm CJ Pop. Renewed attacks in the Middle East.
3: CENTCOM says U.S. and Saudi fighter aircraft struck multiple terrorist logistics and weapons sites across eastern Iraq in a strong response to over 30 IRGC-directed aerial drone attacks in the last 72 hours. The unwarranted attacks against U.S. forces were not successful.
2: Fox's Madeline Rivera reporting. Jordan's military says its air defense has shot down 5 missiles launched from Iran earlier today. The Senate Homeland Security Committee will grill former COVID czar Dr. Anthony Fauci at 8:30 a.m. Eastern. There'll be plenty of questions to Fauci about his newly released diary entries. The frantic search for survivors of that earthquake that rattled southwestern Japan. At least 18 dying in the quake, 4 in a shopping mall where 3 are still missing. 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
4: From the Allegheny Communications newsroom, I'm Owen Schweitzer. The Allegheny County Library System reports that a new schedule of operating hours takes effect at all remaining ACLS locations on Monday, August the 3rd. The LaVale Library transitioned to its new schedule earlier on July the 6th as the first phase of the rollout. These new hours at all locations can be found on our Allegheny Communications News Facebook page. Also, WVU Medicine Potomac Valley Hospital has been recognized by the Loan Institution for outstanding performance in clinical outcomes and cost efficiency among critical access hospitals in West Virginia. And finally, the City of Cumberland would like to announce that they have been awarded additional funds for the Age-in-Place Home Modification Program. You can also find more information on that on our Allegheny Communications News Facebook page. With a check of local news, I'm Owen Schweitzer.

0: There's a mystery aboard the Western Maryland Scenic Railroad. 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

0: Your Allegheny Communications forecast. Today we'll have some sunshine with a high of 81 tonight. Expect partly cloudy skies with a low of 61. Tomorrow we'll bring sunshine with a few clouds and a high of 83. By Friday it will be partly sunny with a high of 85. I'm Tri-State Area's meteorologist Joe Lundberg.
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2: News. I'm CJ Papa. The only witness in front of the Senate Homeland Security Committee this morning is former COVID czar Dr. Anthony Fauci.
3: He's going to be asked questions about his diaries, the start of the pandemic, what started it, did it come from the lab, did it come from a bat, and also if you look at some of these diary entries, whether or not he was more focused on trying to get attention for himself compared to trying to address the pandemic. That's something that the Republican senators will certainly focus on.
2: Fox's Chad Pergram, the fragile pause is over. CENTCOM says
4: Islamic Revolutionary Guard Corps forces launched multiple ballistic missiles from Iran in an attempted surprise attack on U.S. forces based in the Middle East. All Iranian missiles were successfully intercepted.
2: Fox's Trey Yanks in Tel Aviv. 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
5: From the Allegheny Communications newsroom, I'm Owen Schweitzer. The Allegheny County Library System reports that a new schedule of operating hours takes effect at all remaining ACLS locations on Monday, August the 3rd. The LaVale Library transitioned to its new schedule earlier on July the 6th as the first phase of the rollout. These new hours at all locations can be found on our Allegheny Communications News Facebook page. Also, WVU Medicine Potomac Valley Hospital has been recognized by the Loan Institution for outstanding performance in clinical outcomes and cost efficiency among critical access hospitals in West Virginia. And finally, the City of Cumberland would like to announce that they have been awarded additional funds for the Age-in-Place Home Modification Program. You can also find more information on that on our Allegheny Communications News Facebook page. With a check of local news, I'm Owen Schweitzer.
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7: Your Allegheny Communications forecast today will have some sunshine with a high of 81 tonight. Expect partly cloudy skies with a low of 61. Tomorrow will bring sunshine with a few clouds and a high of 83. By Friday, it will be partly sunny with a high of 85. I'm Tri-State Area's meteorologist Joe Lundberg.
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There's a mystery aboard the Western Maryland Scenic Railroad. A murder mystery. And they need your help to catch the killer. Every other Friday evening, the Western Maryland Scenic Railroad transforms into the scene of a crime. 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

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We're proud to call

The Tri-State's Good Times and Great Country, 100.1 The Woof. I'm Danielle. Thanks so much for listening on your Wednesday workday. Here's Lauren, Elena, and Chase Matthew on 100.1 The Woof.

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0: The Tri-State's Good Times at Great Country, 100.1 The Whoop. The 69th Annual Garrett County Agriculture Fair kicks off this Saturday and runs through August 8th. Don't miss the food, the rides, the game, and all the entertainment. Plus, Ethan D. will be there broadcasting live August 5th from 5 to 7. So stop by the tent and say hi. Spinner Prize Wheel. We'll see you at the Garrett County Fair.
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Good times at Great Country, 100.1 The Wolf. It's a wild Wednesday. Be listening this afternoon between 2 and 7 to Riley, and he'll be giving you a chance to win tickets to the Pittsburgh Zoo and Aquarium. 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

0: Hope you're having a great Wednesday so far. I'm Danielle. The weather's nice out there. That's a good thing. It's not 100 degrees. Here's Riley Green on 100.1 The Wolf.
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0: The Tri-State's Good Times at Great Country, 100.1 The Wolf. Do we have any Spider-Man fans out there? Well, their new movie is coming out this week. And a man dressed as Spider-Man became an internet sensation after an Arkansas traffic camera captured him helping a wheelchair user cross a busy intersection. Christopher was wearing the Marvel costume for Superhero Day at a trampoline park when he spotted the struggling man. He jumped from his stopped vehicle at a red light and quickly guided the man safely across. Christopher said, "I was like, all right, I'm in the Spider-Man suit. Let's do this." He was unaware of his viral fame until his mother spotted the police department's Facebook post. Christopher hopes the moment inspires others, whether you're being watched or not, that people will step up and do the right thing whenever the time calls for it.
1: I just had the best dream. I was hearing Lainey Wilson and Kane Brown and Luke Holmes, and it like followed me everywhere I went.
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Mostly sunny with a high near 80 today. Mostly clear tonight, a low of 59. And sunny for Thursday, high near 81.

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Good times at Great Country, 100.1 The Wolf. I'm Danielle. Our national anthem is brought to you by Day Salvage and Auto Repair at Scenic Lane in Ridgely. Our summer cash contest giveaway keyword for the noon hour is the word salad. 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So go to tristateswolf.com. You have an hour to enter it for your chance to win $1,000. Here's Corey Kent and Cole Wetzel on 100.1 The Wolf.

0: The Tri-States Good Times at Great Country 100.1 The Wolf. I'm Danielle. It's All Request Lunch Break. 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
1: Your Allegheny Communications AccuWeather forecast is brought to you by JB's Catering and Unique Creations on National Highway in La Vale. Mostly sunny with a high near 80 today. Mostly clear tonight, a low of 59. Tomorrow, sunny with a high near 81.

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1: Allegheny County Health Department is holding a 2026 back-to-school vaccine clinic Monday, August 3rd from 8:30 a.m. to 4 p.m. at the Allegheny County Health Department. 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

0: The Tri-State's Good Times, a great country, 100.1 The Woof. A routine wetlands cleanup in New Jersey led to amazing discovery when a volunteer found a message in a bottle that had been floating around for about 53 years. The note turned out to be a playful message written by then 9-year-old Lori back in 1973. She joked that she had been captured by sponge fishermen and needed to be rescued. The man who found it shared the letter online and eventually reached Lori's sister, who immediately recognized her sister's creative sense of humor. Unfortunately, Lori passed away in 2019, but her family plans to preserve the long-lost note.
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We are 1

Good times, a great country. You're on 100.1 The Wolf. A good afternoon to you on this Wednesday. Riley hanging out with you until 7 tonight. You can keep us on at work. 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

Good times and great country. This is 100.1 The Wolf. Yesterday, we talked Ella Langley's Choosing Texas, making more Billboard Hot Country history, spending 15 weeks atop the Billboard Hot 100. The milestone has now surpassed Whitney Houston's I Will Always Love You and Mariah Carey's We Belong Together as the longest-running non-holiday song by a woman to hold the top position on the chart. Now, on top of those records, Langley has now also tied Harry Styles' As It Was.

0: was in terms of length on the charts. She trails now only Mariah Carey's All I Want for Christmas at 22 weeks. Langley could surpass Morgan Wallen's Last Night at 16 weeks and Lil Nas X's Old Town Road at 19 weeks in terms of country songs at the top of the chart. Taylor Swift's I Knew It, I Knew You still sits at number 2, with Stella Lefty's Boston climbing into number 3 on the Hot Country charts for this week. More to come. It is 100.1 The Wolf.
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We kick off August 28th with our broadcasts as the Trojans go on the road to begin the year against Preston. Here's Luke Holmes.

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Good times in great country. This is 100.1 The Wolf. I've got a fun giveaway coming up for you next hour. I've got all the details coming up for you right after John Morgan. Keep it here. It's 100.1 The Wolf.

0: John Morgan right here on 100.1 The Wolf. It's a Wednesday, so that means it's another Wild Wednesday right here on The Wolf. Each Wednesday, I'm giving away a chance for you to get tickets to the Pittsburgh Zoo and Aquarium. Coming up next hour at around 4:20, I've got your keyword to text in to our text line, 844-590-9653. When you hear that word, be texter number 5 with the word, and you will walk away with tickets to the Pittsburgh Zoo and Aquarium. That's coming up next hour. Keep it on 100.1 The Wolf.
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1: 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For today, mostly cloudy skies, showers at points with a high of 81. For tonight, mostly cloudy skies with a low of 63. For your Thursday, breezy in the morning, otherwise sunny, high of 83.

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0: Lady Wilson, John Mayer team up for that one right here on 100.1 The Wolf. Luke Combs recently surprised 67,000 fans in Edinburgh by bringing three famous Scotsmen on stage during his show. He brought out Scottish soccer god / Aston Villa captain John McGinn and Outlander actors Sam Heughan and Richard Rankin. And then they did what Luke might be best known for, shotgunning a cold one. Of course, the Scots couldn't keep up with Luke, who finished his beer first, but it was a cool moment and the crowd went nuts. A random assortment of people, but sounds like it started of a pretty bad joke, but it turned out to be a pretty memorable time. A country music star, a soccer legend, and two actors from Outlander walk into a bar. And, well, they all shotgun a beer. More coming up. It's 100.1 The Wolf.
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We are 100.1.

Good times in great country. This is 100.1 The Wolf. As a reminder, if you see news going on throughout the tri-state, we encourage you to let us know. 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

Good times, eh? Great country. You're on 100.1. The Wolf, keep it here. Coming up right after MacArthur, I've got your keyword to text in for our Wild Wednesday ticket giveaway for the Pittsburgh Zoo and Aquarium. Keep it here. It's coming up in 3 minutes. My name.

0: Great Country. This is 100.1 The Wolf. I promised you right after MacArthur, and I've got it for you. Your keyword to text in. Texter number 5 wins tickets to the Pittsburgh Zoo and Aquarium. That word for today is zebra. Z-E-B-R-A, zebra. Text that in right now to 844-590-WOLF, 844-590-9653. Text the word zebra if you're texter number 5 with that word. You will win tickets to the Pittsburgh Zoo and Aquarium.
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5: 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For today, mostly cloudy skies, showers at points with a high of 81. For tonight, mostly cloudy skies, low of 63. For your Thursday, breezy in the morning, otherwise sunny, high of 83.

0: 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You're listening to 100.1 The Wolf. We gave away tickets to the Pittsburgh Zoo and Aquarium just a little bit ago, but don't worry. 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

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Every Mountaineer football game is right here on 100.1 The Wolf this fall. Here's John Barty

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Here's Luke Bryan.

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Here's Russell Dickerson.

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Great country. You're on 100.1 The Wolf. You can listen to us even when you get out of work. All you have to do, just ask an Amazon Alexa or Google Smart Speaker to play 100.1 The Wolf. Here's Jason Aldean.

0: 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A McDonald's worker is going viral for sharing secrets you probably didn't know about the Golden Arches, like asking for no salt to guarantee to get fresh fries, and that you can stack coupons for ordering multiple mobile accounts. 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

0: 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The 69th annual Garrett County Agriculture Fair kicks off this Saturday, August 1st, and runs all the way through August the 8th. Don't miss the food, rides, games, and all entertainment that you know and love from the Garrett County Fair. 100.1 The Wolf will be there live Wednesday, August 5th from 5 until 7 that evening. Ethan D. will be there repping the Wolf. Come on by our tent. You won't be able to miss it. Say hey, spin the prize wheel, and have a ton of fun with us at the Garrett County Fair, which is coming up. Our live broadcast will be next Wednesday, August 5th, but the Garrett County Fair is going on beginning this Saturday all the way through August the 8th.
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It's 844-590-9653. 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

100.1 The Wolf. Willie Nelson posted an open letter urging people to stand up against the construction of data centers in their community. He said the last thing we need is a loud, water-thieving, light-polluting data center anywhere near our town. Yes, sir. It's Riley Green on The Wolf.

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singer is earning $100 million for the two upcoming Avengers movies. That's a lot of money for two movies. Right now, it's Bailey Zimmerman on The Wolf.

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100.1 The Wolf. Oscar Mayer is celebrating the 90th anniversary of the Wienermobile this weekend. Apparently, they're going to make milk bar cakes with hot dogs around the side to celebrate, which sounds disgusting.

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